when you hold me close. And now our love, is broken and broke. Falling to pieces.

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And tonight, we're gonna bring all those memories back.

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2: Endless hours of blood, sweat, and tears have brought me back. Back to where I was. It turns out trial and error is the best teacher after all. Once eclipsed by shadows of the past, ascends from the depths of uncertainty. The interplay of ethereal tones paints a cosmic canvas, mirroring the rise from the ashes. Each note marks a step towards self-discovery and resilience. As I embrace the transformative power of music, Rise Again becomes not just a track, but a testament to the rebirth

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A pilgrimage into the wasted lands. For the gathering of the harder tribes.

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We interrupt this broadcast for a special report. A new craze is sweeping the nation, and it's the kids violently shaking their heads in synchronicity with loud dance music. 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

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The future is wild, and our style is running it, running it, running it, running it, running it, running it, running it, running it, running it, running it, running it, running it, running it, running 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running it, running it, running it, running it, running it, running it, running it, running it, running it, running it, running it, running it, running it, running it, running it, running it, running it, running it, running it, running it, running it, running it, running it, running it, running it, running it, running it, running it, running it, running it, running it, running

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This is not a test. Commencing at the siren, any and all crime, including murder, will be legal for 12 continuous hours. Police, fire, and emergency medical services will be unavailable until tomorrow morning at 7 a.m., when the purge concludes. Blessed be Guns for Hire, our new founding fathers, and our country, a nation reborn. 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

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It is in this dome that the uprising began 3 years ago, not knowing that the real ordeal was yet to come. Prepare yourselves for the savage act of the Deadly Three. 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

are seeing and hearing right now is nothing but a dream. 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
2: Oh, ihr habt es ja gerade schon gesagt, in der Blue auf dem Opening von Disturbed, that Gathering. Alter, 50 Grad in dem Zelt, locker.
0: This is the oath.
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2: One.

Music is our passion. Music is our life. It's wrong to fight each other. We are all one of a kind. Respect each other. Live life, live together. Remember this. Have it in mind.

I remember the day I first heard electronic music. I knew back then this illegal computer sound was gonna be my call. My heart got hooked on 4x4 beats when House took this journey with Jack, Chicago, and Acid House. Now my heart is hooked forever. I don't care if it's French tech, hard style, hardcore, old school, or jump. I don't understand people who are satisfied with ordinary pop music. They just listen to whatever radio stations decide they should like, followed by an overkill of ringtone commercials meant for kids. And my God, they like it. Some people even think that house clubs are for weirdos only. Maybe they're right. Maybe we are weird. Maybe this music is weird. And maybe the clubs are overrated. But we're in this together. If you're in the scene, being a DJ seems like a natural path to follow. Ha! And back in the days, DJs were weird people who liked music in a weird way. Back then, you would have to be a nerd to become a DJ. Nowadays,

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0: Mike's on E, that's what we fuck, man. 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
1: So hab ich Sunday Funday. 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

0: So, und das kennt ihr jetzt auch alle.
1: Ah, ja. One, two, one, two.
0: Yo, hehe.
1: This is what I love and can't stop loving. Get wasted at parties from 9 till 7 in the morning. I live for the music, rolling blunts, feeling high, getting loaded, or take some pills and go to La La Land. Spending all my money on dope and extreme high price tickets, but in the end it's all worth it. I like to live in my own world. Fuck regular life, fuck a 9-to-5 job. I'm told to enjoy every moment, every hour, every minute. That's what I do on Fridays and Saturdays. Why should I take life so seriously? I just want to do what I like to do, be a far from reality, cause I can't stand society. It's my own world, I just wanna hear the music. I think the whole system fucking sucks. Everybody's working their fucking ass off during the week, getting totally fucking stressed out. So what's wrong and what's right?
0: I live for the music.
1: I live for hard styles. I live for hard style, baby.
0: So Hobbies!
1: Come on!
0: Let's go!

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0: All right, you got it?
1: Yeah.
0: Okay, let me rewind that shit and speed it back up.
2: Faster now. 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
1: Little man, don't cry, I was stable by the fear of a bugle horn. And the pipe and drum begin to bear on turn with a black wind.
0: The main machine has broken down and is currently under repair. Work in the affected department is suspended until further notice.
2: Break the shit down with the machinery.

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Yeah, that's the code I live. Spreading madness worldwide. Got no fucks to give. 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

0: and discovered the great ray that first brought life into the world.
1: And your proof?
0: Tonight you shall have your proof. First I experimented only with dead animals, and then a human heart, which I kept beating for 3 weeks. But now, I'm going to turn that ray on that body and endow it with life.

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All I have in common with the uncontrollable and the insane, the vicious and the evil, all the mayhem I have caused and my utter indifference toward it, I have now surpassed. My pain is constant and sharp, and I do not hope for a better world for anyone. In fact, I want my pain to be inflicted on others. I want no one to escape.

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0: rules the Earth. 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DEFCON 1, a whole new taste. 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
1: They are chased.
0: Red skin, black eyes, blue blood, silver teeth, green wings, brown claws, purple tail, gray hair, orange heart.

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Our nature is what shapes us. 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